at that mama, she got it sticking in the cameraman. And we could have some. And he's up there. What's that?

And I touched your face, narcotic mind from lace. 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Calls all the stuff you'd rather play. And I touched your face, narcotic mind from lace.

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I said you look so fine that I really want to make you mine. 4, 5, 6, come on and get your kicks. Now you don't need to

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I say you look so fine that I really wanna make you mine. 4, 5, 6, come on and get your kicks. Now you don't need a

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I should have learned to play them drums. Look at that mama, she got it sticking in a cameraman. And we could have some. And he's up there. What's that?

And I touched your face, narcotic mind from lace. And I called your name like an addicted to cocaine. Cause all the stuff you'd rather play. And I touched your face, narcotic mind from lace.